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look so pretty when the makeup on. You should hear her talking to her mama on the phone. I love it when she raps.

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1: I was all but 22, I think, at the time. I'd been out on the road, lonely at night. 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

Little girl used to swing right there. I still see her pink bow and her brown hair. She's in the big city now, but she still calls.

He's Cody Johnson. We are Chatham Kent's Big Country 91.3 and the Big Breakfast on your Friday morning. We have almost reached the weekend and our final chance for you to maybe score Warren Zeider's concert tickets a little later this morning along with Buck 20 on stage in Windsor at the Coliseum at Caesars Windsor, 7th of August. You could be there on us. We'll do that a little bit later after 7:30, I do believe, this morning. Full details on that at BigCountry913.com. 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
1: With an update from cknewstoday.ca, I'm Cheryl Johnstone. Chatham-Kent police have recovered roughly $10,000 in stolen property following a break-in. Police say the theft happened around 1 a.m. on Tuesday when a man entered a business in downtown Chatham and stole several laptops and accessories. Surveillance video helped officers identify a suspect who was arrested and charged. Chatham-Kent is facing a massive infrastructure funding gap, and action is needed to avoid declining services. A report going to council puts the shortfall at nearly $2.7 billion for roads, bridges, culverts, water, and wastewater. Staff warn current service levels can't be maintained long-term without a plan. Options include raising or reallocating funding, borrowing, reducing service levels, consolidating facilities, selling assets, and seeking more money from senior levels of government. The Children's Treatment Center building in Chatham may get a new life as a community safety center. A proposal heading to Chatham-Kent Council would see the municipally owned site on Lark Street renovated after the treatment center moves into its new facility this fall. The building would become home to fire administration, police communications and investigative units, paramedics, victim services, the collision reporting center, and the municipal emergency operations center. An Ontario Superior Court judge says a rule that bars travelers from sharing the outcome of complaints unconstitutional. They say it's a violation of freedom of expression. The group Air Passenger Rights filed the constitutional challenge about a year ago. The biggest airlines in Canada opposed the challenge. The best of the best in the Canadian Baseball League will be in Chatham for the All-Star Weekend. Dom Donnell, co-owner and manager of the Chatham-Kent Barnstormers, says the fun starts tomorrow.
2: Saturday, all the skills competitions will be really fun, but on top of that, the street fair, which is going to be awesome. So free zone, everybody can come and have fun. There's going to be some music, some inflatables.
1: The All-Star Game is set for Sunday at 2.05 p.m., and a record 7 Barnstormers players made the South Team roster. In sports, France is off to the semifinals of the FIFA World Cup. Kylian Mbappe scored his 8th goal of the tournament and had an assist to lead France to a 2-0 win over Morocco. Today, Spain and Belgium will face off in quarterfinal action. Eduardo Valencia became the 10th Detroit player to homer in his first career plate appearance as the Tigers beat the Athletics 4-1 for a series sweep. Framber Valdez pitched 7 innings for the Tigers, who have now won 5 games in a row. The Toronto Blue Jays had the day off. They'll open up a series in San Diego tonight. In the WNBA, Chatham's Bridget Carlton had 9 points, 6 assists, and 3 rebounds, but the Portland Fire lost 88-80 to Las Vegas. The trade to send Kawhi Leonard back to the Toronto Raptors has been put on hold. The team says they're waiting for the results of an NBA investigation into Leonard's last contract with the Clippers. An independent law firm is looking into the potential circumvention of the salary cap through a third-party company. In the CFL, the Ottawa Redblacks lost 40-17 to the Edmonton Elks. And Detroit Red Wings captain Dylan Larkin has added a 4th team to his list of acceptable trade destinations. Sources say he would now allow a trade to the Dallas Stars in addition to the Wild, Panthers, and Golden Knights. Now the forecast. A mix of sun and cloud today with a chance of showers and the risk of a thunderstorm. High of 28, humidex of 36. Partly cloudy tonight with a chance of showers and the risk of a thunderstorm. Low of 19. And a mix of sun and cloud tomorrow with a chance of showers and the risk of a thunderstorm. High of 28. Right now it's 19 Celsius. I'm Cheryl Johnstone. 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

0: Shout out Kids Big Country 91.3. Ride into the weekend we go. 6:11. Big breakfast underway. It is Mike and Cheryl. Happy Friday to you. And Luke, he's got a busy weekend. He won't be very far away. He'll be at Pine Knob.
1: Over there at Pine Knob Music Theater for a great show coming up. Luke Bryan will be over there, so congrats to everyone who won tickets with us a few weeks ago to go check out that awesome concert.
2: I'll be honest, I just realized that I was not on the air.
1: I thought it sounded weird in my headphones.
2: Yeah, my first day.
1: But then I looked and I'm like, no, your mic's on, it's up.
2: Here we go. It's Friday. I'm already on weekend mode. But no, Luke Bryan this weekend at Pine Knob tomorrow on Sunday. It's just the way it's going to go today. That's just the way it is. Busy day. Another chance to win Warren Zeiner's tickets. We'll do that a little bit later on this morning.
1: He's coming into Caesars Windsor August 7th. And don't forget to head to our website, bigcountry913.com. Fill out a ballot for a chance to win a pair of tickets to go see the Golden Girls. The laughs continue. That's coming into the Chatham Capital Theater August 4th.
2: All right. All the details, bigcountry913.com. Have you heard of Type 2 Fun? We'll explain coming up. In 2 minutes.
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13: The Big Buzz.
2: I think we all go through this a time or two. You know when you have fond memories of something in the past, and it was actually, when you're going through it, it was miserable?
1: Mm-hmm.
2: There is a term for it. It's called Type 2 Fun. So, you're looking back and saying, oh yeah, those are great times, but you were miserable and angry when you were going through it.
1: For people, it might be running a marathon, moving, an embarrassing moment that is now a great story.
2: Yeah.
1: So unlike regular fun, it's not enjoyable in the moment. So has you questioning your life choices. Like maybe you're visiting your friend in Ottawa and you're going to go snowshoeing and she takes you on a hike straight up a mountain.
2: And you weren't expecting it.
1: No. Okay. Or biking through all five boroughs in New York City in the pouring rain. Done that twice now for some reason.
2: But you're looking back on those now.
1: Yeah.
2: Thinking, man.
1: It's a great story, a great memory. But when it's happening, I hated my life.
2: So when you're going through something difficult and wondering why you said yes to it,
1: mm-hmm.
2: it could be a great story. First thing I thought of was when we totally redid our bathroom. And it could have been a lot longer and a lot worse. It was, I don't know how many weeks it was, but going through it and having limited plumbing for that time,
1: mm-hmm.
2: you know, before everything was put in, we were like, this bathroom is never, ever getting done. And that seemed to go on forever. But now, you know, it's been good for a couple of months.
1: And you love it.
2: Yeah, I love it.
1: You've totally forgotten about the hard work.
2: It's like a blip on the radar. And we even said when we were going through it, someday we're going to look back and it's going to be a little blip on the radar. Mm-hmm. We'll laugh about it. And now we are. Hot summer sun continues for another, what, 2-3 months?
1: It's never going to end.
2: Never going to end. But make sure, even though you might not think about it, if you're in a hurry, you need that sunscreen.
1: Yeah, you got to put that sunblock on. But when you put it on, do you cover every square inch? Recent study had people put sunscreen on their face, and the average person missed about 10% of their face.
2: Of just their face?
1: Yeah.
2: All right.
1: So the spots they missed the most, the bridge of their nose, 77% of people in the study missed that.
2: Yeah, I could see that.
1: And then the sides of the on the bridge of your nose.
2: All right.
1: And then your eyelids. Yeah, I wouldn't think about putting sunscreen on my eyelids.
2: No.
1: Because you don't want to get sunscreen in your eyes.
2: Only 14% missed them, the eyelids. All right.
1: Mm-hmm. But eyelids are where 5 to 10% of all skin cancers happen, so it's a very important spot. You're going to want to be thorough.
2: That's
1: maybe
2: a big
1: the
2: number.
1: Spray sunscreen might be better.
2: Like just yeah, close your eyes and
1: try not to breathe.
2: But then again, when you're closing your eyes and spraying your face, you're probably going to miss a bunch of your face when you do that. Mm-hmm. Who knows?
1: People also miss their ears. Yeah, I've had a burn on my ears before and it's peeled off. That's not fun.
2: Fair enough.
1: Your scalp, especially if you have like a part in your hair.
2: Yeah, or you don't have hair.
1: Mm-hmm. the tops of your toes, the backs of your knees, and your armpits, especially like on the side.
2: I have never once in my life applied sunscreen to my armpits. I've never thought about
1: Maybe with the spray sunscreen you have, but not the lotion.
2: Rest of the summer I will. So interesting. You got to make sure you're protected from the sun. Here's comedian Jeff Arcuri from his new Netflix special. It's called Nice to Meet You, if you're looking for something to watch. And Jeff is married to Katie Thurston. If you don't know who Katie is, well, he's going to explain.
12: My wife, I don't know if you know, was on reality TV for a few years. My wife was on The Bachelorette. Yeah, you guys heard? Have you seen it, buddy? She's so beautiful. And when we started dating, dude, I was not used to the attention that she got. We started dating. She put a picture of us up on her Instagram. But then Us Weekly picked it up as news. And they decided to announce former bachelorette Katie Thurston dating comedian. No name. And all the comments underneath were so mean. A lot of just so many vomit emojis. So many like, him? Really? Ugh. That guy? Ugh. That's your boyfriend? Ugh. And it hurt my feelings. I'm not going to lie. It hurts to feel to hear those things. But I'm almost 40 years old, dude. I'm not going to reply to those comments, you know? So I created a fake Instagram account. And then I went to every one of those people's pages, and I commented the same thing verbatim on their children's pictures. And it felt good, brother. You don't know the catharsis I felt sitting on the toilet like, that's your son? Ugh.
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0: She's Kelsey Kulick. We are Chatham Kent's Big Country 91.3 and Cut Him Loose. Her latest single, 622. And the Big Breakfast of your Friday. Verge of a weekend. It is Mike and Cheryl. And for today, for the weekend, not looking too bad. We still could see a few showers come through this afternoon. High at 28 later on this afternoon. That storm that came by last evening seemed to come pretty quick. I was coming home from Sons of Kent last night. Trivia night that they had. And all of a sudden, I'm driving. I guess it was driving north. And it's just black skies. Oh, hello.
1: Oh, well, I figured it was bad because my dog came inside.
0: And that's when...
1: Yeah. In the evenings, he loves just sitting out in the yard. And nope, came in. I think there was some thunder rumblings.
0: There
1: I was like, oh, this is why you came in.
0: Thunder shower coming through last night. Chance of that this afternoon, 28. 28 your high tomorrow and 29 on Sunday. 19 is where we are right now. Thanks to Sons of Kent last night and the Chatham Pool Sharks. A great trivia night that they had me a part of. Being the trivia master and a big fundraiser for the Chatham Pool Sharks. Trip to Taiwan.
1: Yeah, there's a number of athletes that'll be headed over to the International Children's Games.
0: Yeah, that's right.
1: I believe. And they'll be headed out there soon. I think sometime near the end of the month. So best of luck to them. And hopefully their fundraising efforts have gone well.
0: It was a great night. Yeah, thanks for showing up last night at Sons of Kent, the Chatham Pool Sharks. So good luck on that trip. That's going to be a trip of a lifetime for a lot of those youngsters coming up early August, I do believe. Thank you for your votes yesterday in the big question. BigCountry913.com. It was, don't put all of your eggs in your omelet day, which is a weird thing. But hey, we celebrated it, and it asked we asked a question about omelets.
1: What do you put in them? Of the four options we gave you, cheese won out 61% of the vote.
0: I think by and large, that has to be your go-to. Mm-hmm. If you're going to have one, cheese has to be in that omelet. Today, we go from one food to the next. It's National French Fry Day. So your chance to gorge on fries all day if you want. So we asked, what's your favorite kind? We've got four options on our website.
1: And you got to go with curly fries.
0: I think you do.
1: They're supreme. They're so good. Although, there's some other great options, too.
0: Yeah, it's crinkle cut, curly fries, as Cheryl mentioned, shoestring, or waffle fries.
1: Ooh, waffle fries are good, too.
0: Is it me with the crinkle cut? I just find them too big. I would put crinkle cut last on that list for me.
1: I'd probably put shoestring.
0: You don't like the thin ones?
1: Yeah.
0: All right. But curly fries for us, for sure, that would be number one. What do you think, though, if you had a type that you put on the top of the list for National French Fry Day, what is it? Crinkle cut, shoestring, curly, or waffle? That's your vote. The big question. You have all weekend to vote at BigCountry913.com.
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0: It's important to hydrate. It's Chris Jansen. We're at Chatham Kent's Big Country 91.3, 6:30 on your Friday morning. The weekend away. It's looking like a pretty nice day today. Maybe a shower this afternoon and a high of 28. Right now, we're at 20 Celsius.
1: With an update from cknewstoday.ca, I'm Cheryl Johnstone. A new report warns Chatham Kent's infrastructure funding gap has grown to almost $2.7 billion. Staff say without major changes, the municipality will face higher maintenance costs, greater safety risks, reduced services, and difficulty replacing aging infrastructure. Possible solutions include borrowing, increasing funding, reducing service levels, consolidating facilities, and asking upper levels of government for more support. Meanwhile, a new community safety center is being proposed for the current Children's Treatment Center building in Chatham. Municipal administration wants to renovate the property on Lark Street after the treatment center relocates this fall. The plan would bring together Chatham Kent Fire Administration, several police operations, paramedic services, victim services, and the municipality's Emergency Operations Center all under one roof. A Chatham man is facing charges after a break and enter at a downtown business. Chatham Kent police say several laptops and accessories were stolen after a suspect entered the business around 1 a.m. on Tuesday. Investigators identified the suspect using surveillance footage and recovered approximately $10,000 in stolen property. Chatham is ready to host the CBL All-Star Weekend. Dom Donnell, co-owner and manager of the Barnstormers, says they've been waiting to host the weekend since their inaugural season.
2: Yeah. Chatham are good. They got the fan support. It's always packed. There's a lot of action. It's loud. So let's do the All-Star game there.
1: The skills competition and fireworks will take place tomorrow. Tweedsmere Ave will be closed to traffic all weekend for the family-friendly fun zone. And then the All-Star game is set for Sunday afternoon. In sports, Kylian Mbappe had a goal and an assist to lead France to a 2-0 win over Morocco and advance to the semifinals at the FIFA World Cup. Today, Spain and Belgium will face off in quarterfinal action. Eduardo Valencia became the 10th Detroit player to homer in his first career plate appearance as the Detroit Tigers beat the Athletics 4-1. Tigers have won 5 games in a row. Toronto Blue Jays were off yesterday. They'll open up a series in San Diego tonight. In the WNBA, Chatham's Bridget Carlton had 9 points, 6 assists, and 3 rebounds, but the Portland Fire lost 88-80 to Las Vegas. The trade to send Kawhi Leonard back to the Toronto Raptors has been put on hold. Team says they're waiting for the results of an NBA investigation into Leonard's last contract with the Clippers. And in the CFL, the Ottawa Redblacks lost 40-17 to the Edmonton Elks. Now the forecast, a mix of sun and cloud today with a chance of showers early and the risk of a thunderstorm, high of 28, humidex of 36. Partly cloudy tonight with a chance of showers and the risk of a thunderstorm, low of 19, and then a mix of sun and cloud tomorrow with a chance of showers and the risk of a thunderstorm, high of 28. Right now it's 20 Celsius. I'm Cheryl Johnstone. 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
3: 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The Chatham Kent Barnstormers, they have a busy weekend. First of all, tonight, it's a regular season game. Kitchener Panthers will be in town. 7:35 first pitch at Fergie Jenkins Field. So we'll see you on down there. And then it is All-Star Weekend. So we've got the skills tomorrow.
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3: That's right.
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3: And in their third season, landing the All-Star game. 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And all Chatham Minor Baseball Association registered players wearing your jersey we'll get into the park for free tonight with the Kitchener Panthers in town. So your current CMBA-issued jersey, wear that, and you'll get into the park for free a little bit later on tonight. And all players will be on the field for the national anthem tonight, too, for the Barnstormers and the Kitchener Panthers. So that's a little bit later on tonight. CMBA nights with the Barnstormers, and then the All-Star weekend. So it should be good, and hopefully the weather holds out too.
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4: Ridgetown Rotary putting that on. 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
3: And also going on this weekend, I believe it's Sunday, a big fundraiser car wash is happening in Chatham.
4: Now there's a local golfer by the name of Marshall who is headed down to the Optimus International Junior Golf Championships, which are happening in Miami, Florida, and trying to raise some money. So this was supposed to be last weekend, but got rained out. So this Sunday, you can stop by 6:30 Grand Ave East between 11 and 3 and get your car wash, and also have a charity barbecue lunch going on too.
3: That's great, so make sure you check that out. And also going on, man, there's lots of things happening in Dresden, the raceway, the ATV and mud bog event.
4: That's happening tomorrow. Gonna be lots going on. Registration opens at 9, racing begins at 11. 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
3: Did we cover it all? That's a lot of stuff.
4: I'm sure there's more. I mean, you got racing action at Dresden Raceway Sunday as well. So, always something to do in Chatham, Kent.
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4: Big country weather.
5: For today, wrapping up the week, we'll see a mix of sun and cloud. Again, don't rule out a chance of a shower. Maybe a thunderstorm this afternoon, 28. Chance of showers in 19 tonight. And the weekend, 28 and 29 with sunshine, respectively, Saturday and Sunday. Right now, it's 20.
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0: Smith. We are Chatham Kent's Big Country 91.3 and the Big Breakfast 654. Coming up, your Big Country Roundup. Megan Maroney's got a new dog, and she talks about where the name came from. And with Kane Brown and all of his tattoos, will his kids get tatted up as well in the future? Details in 80 seconds.
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8: Megan Maroney has a new dog, and it's named Boots with a Fur. Now, she originally was trying to decide between Boots or Lorraine because her song Waiting on the Rain kind of sounds like Lorraine.
9: I felt like I needed to see her to be able to name her. That's like a child. And I was in between Boots or Lorraine because of my song Waiting on the Rain. It sounds like I say Lorraine. So when I saw that her back feet were white, like my cowgirl boots on stage, I was like, oh, she just looks like a Boots. Yeah. And then her middle name is With a Fur.
8: Okay.
9: So it's like Boots with a Fur, but it sounds like distinguished, like Boots with a Fur.
8: Yeah, that Lowrider song, Oh, love it. Apparently, Boots also shares a trait with Megan, saying she's not very food motivated, but if you deprive her of any sort of love or attention, that's how to get her to behave.
0: So. That's with most dogs, is it not?
8: Mm-hmm.
0: Always food motivated. And just because Kane Brown has a whole lot of tattoos doesn't mean his kids will be tatted up. He says it's one thing that he will not let his kids get, at least while they live under his roof. Quote, I want to be the cool parent, but I also don't want to because I know how I feel about mine. Like, I didn't think about mine, speaking of his tattoos. I just started thinking about it, and then I was like, whatever, just put it on my body. He doesn't want those kids to do the same that he did. And he went on to say, and then 10 years later, I'm like, meh. My oldest is about to be 7. She just started talking about tattoos. She's like, I love your tattoos, Dad. I can't wait to get some. And he's like, you're not going to be getting any tattoos. Kane has 3 kids, ages 2, 4, and 6.
8: So, still pretty young. Going to be a while before they can
0: go
8: and get tattoos.
0: We'll see if Kane's attitude changes over the next few years as they get into close to being teenagers. Hit up our website for all your country music news needs, including reading about Jordan Davis recently detained at the border after a showdown at Caesars Windsor.
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1: With an update from cknewstoday.ca, I'm Cheryl Johnstone. Municipal staff are warning Chatham Kent Council that the community's infrastructure funding gap has reached nearly $2.7 billion. The report says roads, bridges, culverts, water, and wastewater systems all need significant investment, and maintaining current service levels isn't sustainable. Staff say the funding gap could lead to higher costs, fewer services, and increased safety risks if left unaddressed. Council will consider long-term options, including consolidating services, delaying projects, and securing more provincial and federal funding. The Children's Treatment Center in Chatham could become a new community safety hub. If approved by Chatham Kent Council, the building on Lark Street would house fire administration, the CK Police Emergency Communication Center, and other police services, plus paramedic services, the Collision Reporting Center, and the Municipal Emergency Operations Center. The treatment center is moving to a new facility this fall. Chatham County Police say quick investigative work has led to the arrest following a break-in. Officers responded after someone broke into a business in downtown Chatham around 1 a.m. on Tuesday and stole several laptops and accessories. Police identified a suspect using surveillance footage and recovered about $10,000 worth of stolen property. If you've bought beef over the past decade, you may be eligible for a payout. A proposed class action settlements have been reached in lawsuits alleging two major beef companies conspired to inflate prices by restricting supply. CTV News says the lawsuits apply to most Canadians who bought beef after January 1, 2015. The Canadian Baseball League All-Star Weekend rolls into Chatham tomorrow. The event kicks off Saturday with a skills competition and fireworks. The All-Star Game is Sunday afternoon, and Tweedsmuir Ave will be closed to traffic all weekend for a family-friendly fun zone. Dom Donnell, co-owner and manager of the Chatham Kent Barnstormer, says they're ready to put on a show.
2: We're the smallest ballpark, but I'm pretty sure we are the loudest, so this is great. And even when the visitors are coming, they like to play here because there's a lot of atmosphere.
1: A record 7 Barnstormers players made the All-Star South Team roster. In sports, France is off to the semifinals at the FIFA World Cup. Kylian Mbappe scored his 8th goal of the tournament and had an assist to lead France to a 2-0 win over Morocco. Today, Spain and Belgium will face off in the quarterfinals. Eduardo Valencia became the 10th Detroit player to homer in his first career plate appearance as the Tigers beat the Athletics 4-1 for a series sweep. Framber Valdez pitched 7 innings for the Tigers, who have won 5 games in a row. Toronto Blue Jays had the day off. They open up a series in San Diego tonight. In the WNBA, Chatham's Bridget Carlton had 9 points, 6 assists, and 3 rebounds, with the Portland Fire loss 88-80 to Las Vegas. The trade to send Kawhi Leonard back to the Raptors has been put on hold. Toronto says they're waiting for the results of an NBA investigation into Leonard's last contract with the Clippers. An independent law firm is looking into the potential circumvention of the salary cap through a third-party company. In the CFL, the Ottawa Redblacks lost 48-17 to the Edmonton Elks, and Detroit Red Wings captain Dylan Larkin has added a fourth team to his list of acceptable trade destinations. Sources say he would allow a trade to the Dallas Stars in addition to the Wild, Panthers, and Golden Knights. Now the forecast, a mix of sun and cloud today with a chance of showers and the risk of a thunderstorm. High of 28, humidex of 36. Partly cloudy tonight with a chance of showers and the risk of a thunderstorm. Low of 19. And then a mix of sun and cloud tomorrow with a chance of showers and the risk of a thunderstorm. High of 28. Right now it's 20 Celsius. I'm Cheryl Johnstone. 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

0: He is Hudson Westbrook. We are Chatham Kent's Big Country 91.3 on your Friday morning and painting you pretty at 7:13. Big Breakfast, it is Mike and Cheryl. We're about 10 minutes away or so from your Big IQ with Flapjack's Restaurant. 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And we might have the perfect job for you if you are a big fan of the show Jeopardy. 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
11: But here's the thing, the writing team is pretty tiny. 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
0: Pretty good salary, but that sounds like it's going to be a lot of work. A lot of your life's going to be tied up with this.
11: But if you love trivia,
0: oh yeah,
11: it's a dream job.
0: SonyPicturesJobs.com if you are the least bit interested on that. And how about this story? A New Zealand great-grandfather has been officially recognized as the world's oldest male water skier by Guinness World Records. There's a record for everything.
11: Mm-hmm.
0: Brian Murray, 94 years and 318 days old, so nearly 95, when he took to the water back in April, just 6 weeks before his 95th birthday. So that means he's probably 95 now. He first picked up the sport in 1955 and competed in tournaments for decades.
11: Pretty cool. And I love that he has no plans to stop and intends to extend his record this summer and keep skiing. He says, you don't stop because you're too old. You get old because you stop being active. Great advice.
0: Absolutely. Great grandfather out of New Zealand, 95, water skiing, Guinness World Record holder, and that makes us feel very lazy.
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0: It's Jelly Roll, Halfway to Hell. We're Chatham Kent's Big Country, 91.3, 720 in the Big Breakfast in your Friday. Looking for a pretty nice day. Don't rule out maybe a shower coming through. Maybe a thunderstorm. And this heat and humidity, anything can happen. 28 this afternoon, 28 tomorrow, and 29 sunshine on Sunday. 20 Celsius is where we are outside the studio right now. Your chance to call in. Lines are wide open for you. It is time for the Big IQ at Flapjack's Restaurant.
1: So according to a new survey, almost 40% of women say if they had extra time in their day, they would do more of this. 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
0: And if you're on our website, it's there for you there too. 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

0: We are Chatham Kent's Big Country 91.3. Tim Hicks in the Pilot 724. You know the time when you're on a computer and your finger just hits a button that it shouldn't? It just does its own thing? That's what happened there.
1: We'll just call it Friday Brain.
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0: See what buttons I press now. Throwing everything out of whack.
1: Do we need to switch spots? Do I need to take over the button pushing this morning?
0: Yeah, you do. That's really the lesson we've learned here. Lines are open. Let's get to it. The Big IQ, 519-351-6300 with our great friends at Flapjack's Restaurant. Question once again, Cheryl.
1: Almost 40% of women said if they had extra time in their day, they would like to do more of this. What do you think it is? Is it gardening, reading, sleeping, or walking?
0: What do you think?
1: Give us a call with your guests, 519-351-6300.
0: Good morning. What's your name? Hello?
3: Ann.
0: Oh, hi, Ann. Good morning. What do you think it is? Of those four options, what are we looking for?
3: Say walking.
0: Walking is a great answer, but it is not walking.
3: Correct.
0: Not walking, 519-351-6300. Wanting Fuel Studio Line, over one-third of women saying if they had extra time in their day, they would like to do more of this. So walking is off the list. So we're down to...
1: gardening, reading, or sleeping.
0: All right, what do you think it is? Good morning, what's your name? Oh, dial tone.
1: You're going to say go for a walk too, maybe.
0: Maybe. Good morning, what's your guess?
3: Is it gardening?
0: Gardening is also... incorrect. Not gardening either. Good guess.
1: So we got a 50-50 shot now. It's either reading or sleeping. Almost 40% of women say if they had extra time in their day, they would like to do more of this.
0: I think everybody wants a little bit extra more time in their day to get stuff done. Good morning. What is your name?
4: Tara.
0: All right, Tara, what do you think? We're down to reading or sleeping. What are we looking for? What's the answer?
4: Sleeping
0: is...
1: incorrect.
0: Absolutely incorrect. Good guess.
1: It's actually reading.
0: Yeah. Reading. Just need more time to sit down with a good book. Reading is what we were looking for today. Over one-third of women say they would do that if they had more time. A stumper today. We'll try and make you a winner coming up on Monday morning. The Big IQ and Flapjack's Restaurant.
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0: Hey, it's George Strait. We're Chatham Kent's Big Country 91.3. Check yes or no. 7:31. Looking for a high of 28 Celsius this afternoon. And a pretty nice weekend, too. Right now, we're at 20 Celsius.
1: With an update from cknewstoday.ca, I'm Cheryl Johnstone. A new report warns Chatham-Kent's infrastructure funding gap has grown to almost $2.7 billion. Staff say without major changes, the municipality will face higher maintenance costs, greater safety risks, reduced services, and difficulty replacing aging infrastructure. Possible solutions include borrowing, increasing funding, reducing service levels, consolidating facilities, and asking upper levels of government for more support. Meanwhile, a new community safety center is being proposed for the current Children's Treatment Center building in Chatham. Municipal administration wants to renovate the property on Lark Street after the treatment center relocates to a new spot this fall. The plan would bring together Chatham-Kent Fire Administration, several police operations, paramedic services, victim services, and the municipality's Emergency Operations Center all under one roof. A Chatham man's facing charges after a break-in enter at a downtown business. Chatham-Kent police say several laptops and accessories were stolen after a suspect entered the business around 1 a.m. on Tuesday. Investigators identified the suspect using surveillance footage and recovered approximately $10,000 in stolen property. Chatham is ready to host the CBL All-Star Weekend. Dom Donnell, co-owner and manager of the Barnstormers, says they've been waiting to host this weekend since their first season.
2: Every owner said, yeah, Chatham are good. They got the fan support. It's always packed. There's a lot of action. It's loud, so let's do the All-Star game there.
1: The skills competition and fireworks will take place tomorrow. Tweedsmuir Ave will be closed to traffic all weekend for a family-friendly fun zone, and then the All-Star game will take place on Sunday afternoon. In sports, Kylian Mbappe had a goal and an assist to lead France to a 2-0 win over Morocco and advanced to the semifinals at the FIFA World Cup. Today, Spain and Belgium will face off in the quarterfinals. Eduardo Valencia became the 10th Tigers player to homer in his first career plate appearance as Detroit beat the Athletics 4-1. Tigers have won 5 games in a row. Toronto Blue Jays were off yesterday. They open up a series in San Diego tonight. In the WNBA, Chatham's Bridget Carlton had 9 points, 6 assists, and 3 rebounds, but the Portland Fire lost 88-80 to Las Vegas. The trade to send Kawhi Leonard back to Toronto has been put on hold. The Raptors are waiting for the results of an investigation into Leonard's last contract with the Clippers. And in the CFL, the Ottawa Redblacks lost 40-17 to the Edmonton Elks. Now the forecast. A mix of sun and cloud today with a chance of showers and the risk of a thunderstorm. High of 28, Humidex of 36. Partly cloudy tonight with a chance of showers and the risk of a thunderstorm. Low of 19. And then a mix of sun and cloud tomorrow with a chance of showers and the risk of a thunderstorm. High of 28. Right now it's 20 Celsius. I'm Cheryl Johnstone. 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

0: Luke Bryan, we are Chatham Kent's Big Country 91.3 and play it again 7:42. He has got a busy weekend round here. Short drive, two shows at Pine Knob.
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0: It's Dean Brody, Canadian Girls. We're Chatham Kent's Big Country, 91.3, 752 in the Big Breakfast. Looking for a high around 30 again this afternoon today and a pretty nice weekend. Details coming up soon at 8 with Cheryl, cknewstoday.ca. And have you heard of Type 2 Fun? We'll explain that. Your Big Buzz coming up in less than 2 minutes.
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0: I think we all go through this a time or two. You know when you have fond memories of something in the past and it was actually, when you're going through it, it was miserable?
8: Mm-hmm.
0: There is a term for it. It's called Type 2 Fun. So, you're looking back and say, oh yeah, those are great times. But you were miserable and angry when you were going through it.
8: For people, it might be running a marathon, moving, an embarrassing moment that is now a great story.
0: Yeah.
8: So, unlike regular fun, it's not enjoyable in the moment. So, has you questioning your life choices. Like, maybe you're visiting your friend in Ottawa and you're going to go snowshoeing and she takes you on a hike straight up a mountain.
0: And you weren't expecting it.
8: No. Or okay. Biking through all 5 boroughs in New York City in the pouring rain. Done that twice now for
0: amazing.
8: Some reason.
0: But you're looking back on those now.
8: Yeah.
0: Man.
8: It's a great story, a great memory. But when it's happening, I hated my life.
0: So when you're going through something difficult and wondering why you said yes to it,
8: mm-hmm.
0: It could be a great story. First thing I thought of was when we totally redid our bathroom. And it could have been a lot longer and a lot worse. It was, I don't know how many weeks it was, but going through it and having limited plumbing for that time,
8: mm-hmm.
0: You know, before everything was put in, we were like, this bathroom is never, ever getting done. And that seemed to go on forever. But now, you know, it's been good for a couple of months.
8: And you love it.
0: Yeah, I love it.
8: You've totally forgotten about the hard work.
0: It's like a blip on the radar. And we even said when we were going through it, someday we're going to look back. And it's going to be a little blip on the radar.
8: Mm-hmm.
0: We'll laugh about it. And now we are. Hot summer sun continues for another, 2-3 months?
8: It's never going to end.
0: Never going to end. But make sure, even though you might not think about it, if you're in a hurry, you need that sunscreen.
8: Yeah, you got to put that sunblock on. But when you put it on, do you cover every square inch? Recent study had people put sunscreen on their face, and the average person missed about 10% of their face.
0: Of just their face?
8: Yeah.
0: All right.
8: So the spots they missed the most, the bridge of their nose, 77% of people in the study missed that.
0: I could see that.
8: And then the sides of on the bridge of your nose.
0: All right.
8: And then your eyelids. Yeah, I wouldn't think about putting sunscreen on my eyelids.
0: No.
8: Because you don't want to get sunscreen in your eyes.
0: Only 14% missed the eyelids. All right.
8: Mm-hmm. But eyelids are where 5 to 10% of all skin cancers happen, so it's a very important spot. You're going to want to be thorough.
0: That's
8: maybe
0: a big
8: the
0: number.
8: Spray sunscreen might be better.
0: Like just close your eyes and
8: try not to breathe.
0: But then again, when you're closing your eyes and spraying your face, you're probably going to miss a bunch of your face when you do that.
8: Mm-hmm.
0: Who knows?
8: People also miss their ears. Yeah, I've had a burn on my ears before and it's peeled off. That's not fun.
0: Fair enough.
8: Your scalp, especially if you have like a part in your hair.
0: Yeah, or you don't have hair.
8: Mm-hmm. the tops of your toes, the backs of your knees, and your armpits. Especially like on the side.
0: I have never once in my life applied sunscreen to my armpits. I've never thought about
8: Maybe
0: it.
8: Maybe with a spray sunscreen you have, but not the lotion.
0: The rest of the summer I will. So interesting. You got to make sure you're protected from the sun. Here's comedian Jeff Arcuri from his new Netflix special. It's called Nice to Meet You if you're looking for something to watch. And Jeff is married to Katie Thurston. If you don't know who Katie is, well, he's going to explain.
5: My wife, I don't know if you know, was on reality TV for a few years. My wife was on The Bachelorette. Yeah, you guys heard? Have you seen it, buddy?
6: She's so beautiful. And when we started dating, dude, I was not used to the attention that she got. We started dating, and she put a picture of us up on her Instagram. But then Us Weekly picked it up as news, and they decided to announce former Bachelorette Katie Thurston dating comedian. No name. And all the comments underneath were so mean. A lot of just so many vomit emojis. So many, like, him? Really? Ugh. That guy? Ugh. That's your boyfriend? Ugh. And it hurt my feelings. I'm not going to lie. It hurts to hear those things. But I'm almost 40 years old, dude. I'm not going to reply to those comments, you know? So I created a fake Instagram account. And then I went to every one of those people's pages and I commented the same thing verbatim on their children's pictures. And it felt good, brother. You don't know the catharsis I felt sitting on the toilet like, that's your son?
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1: With an update from cknewstoday.ca, I'm Cheryl Johnstone. Chatham Kent is facing a massive infrastructure funding gap, and action is needed to avoid declining services. A report going to council puts the shortfall at nearly $2.7 billion for roads, bridges, culverts, water, and wastewater. Staff warn current service levels can't be maintained long-term without a plan. Options include raising or reallocating funding, borrowing, reducing service levels, consolidating facilities, selling assets, or delaying projects. What should Chatham Kent do to reduce the $2.7 billion infrastructure funding gap? You can let us know in our CK News Today question of the day on our website. The Children's Treatment Center building in Chatham may get a new life as a community safety center. A proposal headed to Chatham Kent Council would see the municipally owned site on Lark Street renovated after the treatment center moves into its new facility this fall. The building would become home to fire administration, police communications, paramedics, victim services, the collision reporting center, and the municipal emergency operations center. Chatham Kent police have recovered roughly $10,000 in stolen property following a break-in. Police say the theft happened around 1 a.m. on Tuesday when a man entered a business in downtown Chatham and stole several laptops and accessories. Surveillance footage helped officers identify a suspect who was arrested and charged. An Ontario Superior Court judge says a rule that bars travelers from sharing the outcome of complaints unconstitutional. They said it's a violation of freedom of expression. The group Air Passenger Rights filed the constitutional challenge about a year ago. The biggest airlines in Canada opposed the challenge. The best of the best in the Canadian Baseball League will be in Chatham for the All-Star Weekend. Dom Donnell, co-owner and manager of the Chatham Kent Barnstormers, says the fun starts tomorrow.
2: Saturday, all the skills competitions will be really fun, but on top of that, the street fair, which is going to be awesome. So free zone, everybody can come and have fun. There's going to be some music, some inflatables.
1: The All-Star Game is set for Sunday at 2:05 p.m. A record 7 Barnstormers players made the South Team roster. In sports, France is off to the semifinals at the FIFA World Cup. Kylian Mbappe scored his 8th goal of the tournament and had an assist to lead France to a 2-0 win over Morocco. Today, Spain and Belgium will face off in quarterfinal action. Eduardo Valencia became the 10th Detroit Tigers player to homer in his first career plate appearance as Detroit beat the Athletics 4-1 for a series sweep. The Tigers have won 5 games in a row. Toronto Blue Jays had the day off. They open up a series in San Diego tonight. In the WNBA, Chatham's Bridget Carleton had 9 points, 6 assists, and 3 rebounds, but the Portland Fire lost 88-80 to Las Vegas. The trade to send Kawhi Leonard back to the Toronto Raptors has been put on hold. The team says they're waiting for the results of an investigation into Leonard's last contract with the Clippers. An independent law firm is looking into the potential circumvention of the salary cap through a third-party company. In the CFL, the Ottawa Redblacks lost 40-17 to the Edmonton Elks, and Detroit Red Wings captain Dylan Larkin has added a 4th team to his list of acceptable trade destinations. Sources say he would allow a trade to the Dallas Stars in addition to the Wild, Panthers, and Golden Knights. Now the forecast, a mix of sun and cloud today with a chance of showers and the risk of a thunderstorm, high of 28, humidex of 36. Partly cloudy tonight with a chance of showers and the risk of a thunderstorm, a low of 19. And then a mix of sun and cloud tomorrow with a chance of showers and the risk of a thunderstorm, high of 28. Right now it's 20 Celsius. I'm Cheryl Johnstone. 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

0: Kane Brown. We are Chatham Kent's Big Country 91.3. Woman, Ella, and Morgan. And before that also, 8:13 Big Breakfast. It is Mike and Cheryl. And also joined on the show this morning is Lori. Hello, Lori.
1: Good morning. How are you?
0: I'm great. How are you? I have a question for you, Lori. Do you know what you share in common with a Melissa, a Michael, a Willie, and a Michelle?
1: You guys have some tickets?
0: Yeah, you're right. You do have some tickets, Lori.
1: Awesome.
2: Congrats. Yeah, you're the winner of our final pair of tickets. Go check out Warren Ziders at Caesars Windsor coming up on August 7th.
1: That is awesome.
0: And Buck 20, a part of that show as well. Warren Ziders, Buck 20 on the 7th of August, as Cheryl mentioned, all ages show. And we've got tickets for you, Lori.
1: That's wonderful. Thank you so much.
0: You're welcome. What are you up to today? You busy doing something this morning?
1: I'm taking my break early.
0: Oh, very good. We won't interrupt you anymore, but I just want to have that good news for you. So enjoy that concert, Lori.
1: I will, absolutely. Thank you so much.
0: You're welcome. Hang on just one more second here. We'll get some more information from you. Lori Willick, our winner today, to see a great show, Warren Ziders and Buck 20. That'll be here before you know it.
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0: 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Big breakfast on your Friday morning, almost the weekend. It is Mike and Cheryl. Looks like, well, the weather could go either way today. Calling for a mix of sun and cloud, maybe some rain, maybe a thunderstorm. Welcome to summer in Chatham Kent in southwestern Ontario.
1: And it's a little humid and sticky right now. Feeling like 28 already.
0: Getting to be maybe another gross one out there, but hopefully the weekend looking pretty good with tomorrow and Sunday in the upper 20s and a fair bit of sunshine. We'll get random with you. Five random facts. Actually, four random facts. Well, we'll see if we give you a fifth one or not. Friday bonus. It's coming up in less than 2 minutes.
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1: In 2007, there was a Twitter account called Every Word. And their goal was to create tweet the English language one word at a time. And after 109,000 tweets, they sent out their final word in 2014.
0: I've actually been looking at this for the last hour or two, just scrolling back on it. I'm lost on this. I'm sorry that it ended 12 years ago.
1: Yeah, I had no idea.
0: We should revive it at Every Word if you want to go back in time. Did you know Fireball Whiskey was originally developed as a part of a line of flavored schnapps by Seagram back in the mid-1980s? And then it kind of transformed into what we know Fireball Whiskey is being now.
1: Disney's Pocahontas, remember that movie?
0: I do. Yeah. Good movie, great movie.
1: It originally had a role written for John Candy. He was going to voice a turkey named Red Feather, but they cut the character after he passed away.
0: Another great role we were robbed of as he died way too young in 1994. And did you know, how about this for random, strengths, that word, is the longest word in the English language that contains only one vowel. Strengths.
10: 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Here are the facts.
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0: It is T-shirt Thomas Red. We're Chatham Kent's Big Country 91.3 and looking for a high of 28 Celsius this afternoon. Could see some rain, maybe a thunderstorm later. Right now, we are at 21 Celsius.
1: With an update from cknewstoday.ca, I'm Cheryl Johnstone. A new report warns Chatham Kent's infrastructure funding gap has grown to almost $2.7 billion. Staff say without major changes, the municipality will face higher maintenance costs, greater safety risks, reduced services, and difficulty replacing aging infrastructure. Possible solutions include borrowing, increasing funding, reducing service levels, consolidating facilities, and asking upper levels of government for more support. Meanwhile, a new community safety center is being proposed for the current Children's Treatment Center building in Chatham. Administration wants to renovate the property on Lark Street after the treatment center relocates this fall. The plan would bring together Chatham-Kent Fire Administration, several police operations, paramedic services, victim services, and the municipality's Emergency Operations Center all under one roof. A Chatham man is facing charges after a break-and-enter in a downtown business. Chatham-Kent police say several laptops and accessories were stolen after a suspect entered the business around 1 a.m. on Tuesday. Investigators identified the suspect using surveillance footage and recovered about $10,000 in stolen property. Chatham is ready to host the CBL All-Star Weekend. Dom Donnell, co-owner and manager of the Barnstormer, says they've been waiting to host this weekend since their inaugural season.
2: Every owner said, yeah, Chatham are good. They got the fan support. It's always packed. There's a lot of action. It's loud, so let's do the All-Star game there.
1: The skills competition of fireworks will take place tomorrow. Tweeds Mirror Ave will be closed to traffic all weekend for a family-friendly fun zone, and then the All-Star game is set for Sunday afternoon. In sports, Kylian Mbappe had a goal and an assist to lead France to a 2-0 win over Morocco and advance to the semifinals at the FIFA World Cup. Today, Spain and Belgium will face off in quarterfinal action. Eduardo Valencia became the 10th Tigers player to homer in his first career plate appearance as Detroit beat the Athletics 4-1. Tigers have now won 5 games in a row. Toronto Blue Jays were off. They'll open up a series in San Diego tonight. In the WNBA, Chatham's Bridget Carleton had 9 points, 6 assists, and 3 rebounds, but the Portland Fire lost 88-80 to Las Vegas. The trade to send Kawhi Leonard back to Toronto has been put on hold. Raptors are waiting for the results of an NBA investigation into Leonard's last contract with the Clippers. And in the CFL, the Ottawa Redblacks lost 40-17 to the Edmonton Elks. Now the forecast, a mix of sun and cloud today with a chance of showers and the risk of a thunderstorm, high of 28, humidex of 36. Partly cloudy tonight with a chance of showers and the risk of a thunderstorm, low of 19, and then a mix of sun and cloud tomorrow with a chance of showers and the risk of a thunderstorm, high of 28. Right now it's 20 Celsius. With the humidity though, it feels more like 28. I'm Cheryl Johnstone. For more on these and other stories, visit cknewstoday.ca.
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0: 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Good Friday morning, heading into our workday and almost the weekend, 8:41. Big breakfast, it is Mike and Cheryl, and with Taylor and that big wedding, which was, I guess, was that a week ago now today?
1: It was.
0: Yeah. A week ago today, New York City, they forked over, Taylor and Travis Kelce, anywhere from $20 million to $30 million for that one day at Madison Square Garden.
1: Wow.
0: According to a website called The Knot Worldwide. $20 to $30 million to break that down a little bit.
1: So renting Madison Square Garden, that probably set them back $5 to $10 million. Because they would have had to set aside several days for load in and load out, infrastructure to transform the venue, that type of thing.
0: Not your normal wedding venue for the common person.
1: And because it is such a big venue, that means the decor is, there's a lot of it, and that was probably about $5 million. So decor, floral arrangements, putting in carpet, all that kind of stuff. I don't know if there was a stage, an aisle, how that all worked out. I don't think, there hasn't been any photos yet, right, from inside?
0: Not that I've seen. I'm sure they will come out eventually. Mm-hmm. How long? We're not sure. How about the food? That had to be a big cost as well.
1: Well, because over 1,000 guests, so catering was probably 2.5 to 3 million. Because, you know, she's not getting just like that dry chicken you got at your cousin's wedding.
0: What are you saying? Give us an example. What wedding had dried chicken at it, Cheryl?
1: Dried chicken and fish. No, it was probably some pretty fancy like filet mignons or something.
0: And also, Jason Kelce, on his side of things, he likes to have a good time, and the number of beers he allegedly consumed

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0: It's Tim Hicks. 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Big Breakfast on your Friday. It is Mike and Cheryl. And Kane Brown, he's got a lot of tattoos, but does it mean his kids will also have tattoos anytime soon? We'll talk about that. Megan Maroney's new dog, where did that name come from? Your Big Country Roundup in 2 minutes.
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8: Megan Maroney has a new dog, and it's named Boots with a Fur. Now, she originally was trying to decide between Boots or Lorraine because her song Waiting on the Rain kind of sounds like Lorraine.
9: I felt like I needed to see her to be able to name her. That's like a child. And I was in between Boots or Lorraine because of my song Waiting on the Rain. It sounds like I say Lorraine. So when I saw that her back feet were white, like my cowgirl boots on stage, I was like, oh, she just looks like a Boots. Yeah. And then her middle name is With a Fur.
8: Okay.
9: So it's like Boots with a Fur, but it sounds like distinguished, like Boots with a Fur.
8: Yeah, that lowrider song,
10: yeah,
8: low.
10: Yeah.
8: Oh, love it. Apparently, Boots also shares a trait with Megan, saying she's not very food motivated, but if you deprive her of any sort of love or attention, that's how to get her to behave.
0: So. That's with most dogs, is it not?
8: Mm-hmm.
0: Always food motivated. And just because Kane Brown has a whole lot of tattoos doesn't mean his kids will be tatted up. He says it's one thing that he will not let his kids get, at least while they live under his roof. Quote, I want to be the cool parent, but I also don't want to because I know how I feel about mine. Like, I didn't think about mine, speaking of his tattoos. I just started thinking about it, and then I was like, whatever, just put it on my body. He doesn't want those kids to do the same that he did. And he went on to say, and then 10 years later, I'm like, meh. My oldest is about to be 7. She just started talking about tattoos. She's like, I love your tattoos, Dad. I can't wait to get some. And he's like, you're not going to be getting any tattoos. Kane has 3 kids, ages 2, 4, and 6.
8: So, still pretty young. Going to be a while before they can go and get tattoos.
0: We'll see if Kane's attitude changes over the next few years as they get into close to being teenagers. Hit up our website for all your country music news needs, including reading about Jordan Davis recently detained at the border after a showdown at Caesars Windsor.
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1: With an update from cknewstoday.ca, I'm Cheryl Johnstone. Municipal staff are warning Chatham Kent Council that the community's infrastructure funding gap has reached nearly $2.7 billion. The report says roads, bridges, culverts, water, and wastewater systems all need significant investment, and maintaining current service levels is not sustainable. Staff say the funding gap could lead to higher costs, fewer services, and increased safety risk if left unaddressed. Council will consider long-term options, including consolidating services, delaying projects, and securing more provincial and federal funding. The Children's Treatment Center in Chatham could become a new community safety hub. If approved by Chatham Kent Council, the building on Lark Street could house fire administration, a CK Police Emergency Communication Center, paramedic services, the Collision Reporting Center, and the Municipal Emergency Operations Center. The treatment center will be moving to a new facility this fall. Chatham Kent Police say quick investigative work has led to an arrest following a break-in. Officers responded after someone broke into a business in downtown Chatham around 1 a.m. on Tuesday and stole several laptops and accessories. Police identified a suspect using surveillance video and recovered about $10,000 worth of stolen property. If you've bought beef over the past decade, you may be eligible for a payout. Proposed class action settlements have been reached in lawsuits alleging that two major beef companies conspired to inflate prices by restricting supply. CTV News says the lawsuits apply to most Canadians who bought beef after January 1st of 2015. The Canadian Baseball League All-Star Weekend rolls into Chatham. The event kicks off tomorrow with a skills competition and fireworks. The All-Star Game is on Sunday afternoon, and Tweedsmere Ave is closed to traffic all weekend for a family-friendly fun zone. Dom Donnell, co-owner and manager of the Barnstormers, says they're ready to put on a show.
2: We're the smallest ballpark, but I'm pretty sure we are the loudest, so this is great. And even when the visitors are coming, they like to play here because there's a lot of atmosphere.
1: A record 7 Barnstormers players made the South team roster. In sports, France is off to the semifinals at the FIFA World Cup. Kylian Mbappe scored his 8th goal of the tournament and had an assist lead France to a 2-0 win over Morocco. Today, Spain and Belgium will face off in quarterfinal action. Eduardo Valencia became the 10th Detroit player to homer in his first career plate appearance as the Tigers beat the Athletics 4-1. The Tigers have now won 5 games in a row. Toronto Blue Jays were off yesterday. They open up a series in San Diego tonight. In the WNBA, Chatham's Bridget Carlton had 9 points, 6 assists, and 3 rebounds, but the Portland Fire lost 88-80 to Las Vegas. The trade to send Kawhi Leonard back to Toronto has been put on hold. The Raptors say they're waiting for the results of an NBA investigation into Leonard's last contract with the Clippers. An independent law firm is looking into the potential circumvention of the salary cap through a third-party company. In the CFL, the Ottawa Redblacks lost 40-17 to the Edmonton Elks, and Detroit Red Wings captain Dylan Larkin has added a 4th team to his list of acceptable trade destinations. Sources say he would now allow a trade to the Dallas Stars in addition to the Wild, Panthers, and Golden Knights. Now the forecast, a mix of sun and cloud today with a chance of showers and the risk of a thunderstorm, high of 28, humidex of 36. Partly cloudy tonight with a chance of showers and the risk of a thunderstorm, low of 19, and then a mix of sun and cloud tomorrow with a chance of showers and the risk of a thunderstorm, high of 28. Right now it's 20 Celsius. With the humidity, it feels more like 28. I'm Cheryl Johnstone. For more on these and other stories, visit cknewstoday.ca.
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We are Chatham Kent's Big Country 91.3. Your Friday workday underway. Big breakfast with Mike and Cheryl and Jason Aldean. Please don't tell on me. Chatham Kent's Big Country 91.3.

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He's Luke Combs. We are Chatham Kent's Big Country 91.3. The Big Breakfast continues 9:35. Mike and Cheryl and New Dallas Smith. This is Good Time Goes on Big Country.

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0: It's the Big Country Weekend Roundup. Yee-haw. Because it's the freaking weekend.
1: And as you can expect in CK, the summer, busy weekend. Lots going on. The Chatham-Kent Barnstormers, they have a busy weekend. First of all, tonight, it's a regular season game. Kitchener Panthers will be in town. 7:35 first pitch at Fergie Jenkins Field. So we'll see you on down there. And then it is All-Star Weekend. So we've got the skills tomorrow.
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1: That's right.
2: On Saturday night there at Fergie Jenkins Field. 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
1: Which is great.
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1: And in their third season, landing the All-Star game. 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Tweedsmere all weekend. Tomorrow on Sunday, All-Star weekend with the Barnstormers. And all Chatham Minor Baseball Association registered players wearing your jersey will get into the park for free tonight with the Kitchener Panthers in town. So your current CMBA issued jersey, wear that and you'll get into the park for free a little bit later on tonight. And all players will be on the field for the national anthem tonight too for the Barnstormers and the Kitchener Panthers. So that's a little bit later on tonight. CMBA nights with the Barnstormers and then the All-Star weekend. So it should be good, and hopefully the weather holds out too.
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2: Richtown Rotary putting that on. 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
1: And also going on this weekend, I believe it's Sunday, a big fundraiser car wash is happening at Chatham.
2: Now there's a local golfer by the name of Marshall who is headed down to the Optimus International Junior Golf Championships, which are happening in Miami, Florida, and trying to raise some money. So this was supposed to be last weekend, but got rained out. So this Sunday, you can stop by 6:30 Grand Ave East between 11 and 3 and get your car wash, and also have a charity barbecue lunch going on too.
1: That's great. So make sure you check that out. And

0: also going on. Man, there's lots of things happening in Dresden, the raceway, the ATV, and mud bog event.
1: That's happening tomorrow. Going to be lots going on. Registration opens at 9. Racing begins at 11. Lots of different competitions when it comes to mud bog and the short course racing. So make sure you check out the Dresden X website for all the details, or just look up Dresden Mud Bog on social media.
0: Did we cover it all? That's a lot of stuff.
1: I'm sure there's more. I mean, you got racing action at Dresden Raceway. That's on right. Sunday as well. So, always something to do in Chatham, Kent.
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1: With an update from cknewstoday.ca, I'm Cheryl Johnstone. Chatham Kent is facing a massive infrastructure funding gap, and action is needed to avoid declining services. A report going to council on Monday puts the shortfall at nearly $2.7 billion for roads, bridges, culverts, water, and wastewater. Staff warn current service levels can't be maintained long-term without a plan. Some options include raising or reallocating funding, borrowing, reducing service levels, consolidating facilities, selling assets, delaying projects, and asking for more money from senior levels of government. The Children's Treatment Center building in Chatham may get a new life as a community safety center. A proposal headed to council would see the municipally owned site on Lark Street be renovated after the treatment center moves to its new facility this fall. The building would then become home to fire administration, police communications, paramedic and victim services, the collision reporting center, and the municipal emergency operations center. Chatham County Police have recovered roughly $10,000 in stolen property following a break-in. Police say the theft happened around 1 a.m. on Tuesday when a man entered a business in downtown Chatham and stole several laptops and accessories. Surveillance footage helped officers identify a suspect who was arrested and charged. The best of the best in the Canadian Baseball League will be in Chatham for the All-Star Weekend this weekend. It all kicks off tomorrow with the skills competition and fireworks. The All-Star game is on Sunday afternoon, and Tweedsmuir Ave will be closed to traffic all weekend long for the family-friendly fun zone. A record 7 Chatham-Kent Barnstormer players made the South Team All-Star roster. Now the forecast, a mix of sun and cloud today with the chance of showers and the risk of a thunderstorm, high of 28, humidex of 36. Partly cloudy tonight with a chance of showers and the risk of a thunderstorm, low of 19. Then a mix of sun and cloud tomorrow with a chance of showers and the risk of a thunderstorm, high of 28. Right now it's 21 Celsius. With the humidity, it feels more like 29. I'm Cheryl Johnstone. 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
17: With an update from cknewstoday.ca, I'm Cheryl Johnstone. Chatham Kent is facing a massive infrastructure funding gap, and action is needed to avoid declining services. A report going to council on Monday puts the shortfall at nearly $2.7 billion for roads, bridges, culverts, water, and wastewater. Staff warn current service levels can't be maintained long-term without a plan. Some options include raising or reallocating funding, borrowing, reducing service levels, consolidating facilities, selling assets, delaying projects, and asking for more money from senior levels of government. The Children's Treatment Center building in Chatham may get a new life as a community safety center. A proposal headed to council would see the municipally owned site on Lark Street be renovated after the treatment center moves to its new facility this fall. The building would then become home to fire administration, police communications, paramedic and victim services, the collision reporting center, and the municipal emergency operations center. Chatham County

0: Police have recovered roughly $10,000 in stolen property following a break-in. Police say the theft happened around 1 a.m. on Tuesday when a man entered a business in downtown Chatham and stole several laptops and accessories. Surveillance footage helped officers identify a suspect who was arrested and charged. The best of the best in the Canadian Baseball League will be in Chatham for the All-Star Weekend this weekend. It all kicks off tomorrow with the skills competition and fireworks. The All-Star Game is on Sunday afternoon, and Tweedsmere Ave will be closed to traffic all weekend long for the family-friendly fun zone. A record 7 Chatham-Kent Barnstormer players made the South Team All-Star roster. Now the forecast, a mix of sun and cloud today with the chance of showers and the risk of a thunderstorm, high of 28, humidex of 36. Partly cloudy tonight with a chance of showers and the risk of a thunderstorm, low of 19, then a mix of sun and cloud tomorrow with a chance of showers and the risk of a thunderstorm, high of 28. Right now it's 21 Celsius. With the humidity, it feels more like 29. I'm Cheryl Johnstone. For more on these and other stories, visit cknewstoday.ca.
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1: With an update from cknewstoday.ca, I'm Tamara Thornton. The municipality of Chatham-Kent has spent $6.3 million over the last 3 years to maintain its aging housing stock. Staff says the price tag is going up, not only because the buildings are getting older, but because they're seeing more frequent turnover. A report going to council on Monday shows the money was spent on day-to-day upkeep and maintenance of building systems and housing units. This includes things like HVAC and boiler inspections, plumbing repairs, drywall patching and painting, servicing appliances, and ground maintenance. The municipality owns and operates more than 750 public housing units across several communities. A 56-year-old CK man is facing charges of attempted break and enter and mischief under $5,000. Police say they responded to a Richmond Street address yesterday morning after the property manager saw some suspicious activity on a surveillance video. According to investigators, video footage shows the man trying to get into the back entrance of the residence by kicking, pushing, and hitting the back door with a large rock. This reportedly caused about $500 worth of damage. The man was arrested and held for bail. A lifelong Ridgetown resident has put his name forward ahead of Chatham-Kent's upcoming election. Albert Pilbeam is running to be one of two Ward 2 councillors, representing people in Ridgetown, Blenheim, Erio, and other smaller communities. He says his decision to run stems from his desire to help others.
2: I think it's important that we have people to step forward and do their part, and that's kind of what this feels like to me, opportune time to give back.
1: If elected, Pilbeam's top priority would be reviewing the municipality's spending and try to determine if taxes are being used properly. CK's election is on October 26th. The 2027 International Plowing Match will, in fact, be held in Lambton County. Yesterday, the Ontario Plowmen's Association announced that a previous statement saying the plowing match would be held somewhere else was inaccurate. The OPA plans to meet with local committees, sponsors, and the community in coming weeks. The five-day event hasn't been held in Lambton County since 1991. There was a slight improvement in Canada's employment rate in the last month. The national economy added 18,000 positions. That trimmed the jobless rate across the country to 6.5%. It was 7% in Ontario. The municipality of Chatham-Kent is facing a $2.7 billion infrastructure gap. Council is being warned that current service levels can't be sustained long-term unless a significant gap is addressed. Proposed solutions include reducing levels of service, borrowing money from higher levels of government, consolidating facilities, divesting assets, and deferring projects. What should Chatham-Kent do to reduce the multi-billion dollar funding gap? Let us know on our daily poll at cknewstoday.ca. In sports, the quarterfinals continue today in the FIFA World Cup. Spain takes on Belgium at 3. The winner will face France in the semifinals on Tuesday. The Chatham-Kent Barnstormers host the Kitchener Panthers tonight ahead of the CBL All-Star Weekend, which will take place at Fergie Jenkins Field. In the MLB, the Toronto Blue Jays are in San Diego to play the Padres. The Detroit Tigers look to extend their win streak to 6 when they start a new series against the Philadelphia Phillies. The forecast, a mix of sun and cloud today with a chance of rain and thunderstorms. The high is 27, feeling like 35. Partly cloudy tonight, there's still a chance of rain and thunderstorms. Expect fog patches to develop overnight. The low is 19. A mix of sun and cloud again tomorrow. We could see some showers. There's a risk of thunderstorms. The high is 28. Right now, it's 23 degrees. For more on these and other stories, go to cknewstoday.ca.
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7: I'm Adam Bell with your farm market update. On the Chicago Board of Trade, corn futures September up 3 at 434, December up 4 at 456. Soybean futures August up 9 at 1187, September up 7 at 1177. Wheat futures September up 26 at 646, December up 25 at 659. Live cattle futures August down 202 at 233.22, October down 230 at 229.30. Feeder cattle futures, August down 397 at 352.17, September down 387 at 349.12. From the Andersons at Black's Lane, 2026 crop corn up 4 at 592, 2027 crop corn up 3 at 587, 2026 crop soybeans up 7 at 1574, 2027 crop soybeans up 6 at 1511, 2026 soft red winter wheat up 26 at 771, 2027 soft red winter wheat up 21 at 804. Ontario Pork reports the U.S. CME price as $92.56 U.S. per hundredweight. Just wait, that's up 42 cents from the previous day. 100% fomenter price, $237.46. That's up a dollar. Quebec's average price on July 9th, $220.47 per 100 kilograms. Just wait, 100 index. Opening lean hog futures price in Chicago for July, $97.05. That's up 75 cents from the previous day's close. That is the Blackburn Agamedia Farm Market Report.
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7: I'm Adam Bell, and this is the Farm News. The federal government is putting more than $4 million into efforts to grow Canada's beef sector. Agriculture and Agri-Food Minister Heath MacDonald announced the funding in Calgary. Canada Beef will receive up to $3.7 million over 2 years to increase demand for Canadian beef and veal at home and in international markets. The feds say the goal is to make Canadian beef more visible, open up new market opportunities, and diversify exports. Canfax is asking cattle industry stakeholders to weigh in on how it can improve its market info services. Canfax, the market analysis division of the Canadian Cattle Association, has launched a 14-question survey to help guide its priorities over the next 2 years. The survey asks producers and industry members what data they use to make decisions and how well Canfax is covering areas like fed cattle prices, live cattle trade, replacement heifers, and competing beef exporters. The deadline to complete the survey is July 31st. And Ontario farmers and rural landowners are being reminded to watch for spotted water hemlock, a native plant now in bloom across parts of the province. The provincial government describes it as the most poisonous weed in Ontario. It is commonly found near wet areas, including marshes, riverbanks, streams, and ditches. Officials say all parts of the plant contain a powerful toxin and can be dangerous if eaten by people or livestock. Anyone who believes they, a child, or an animal may have ingested spotted water hemlock should seek emergency help immediately. Landowners are advised not to mow the plant and to use caution while removing it. That's all for the farm news. For more Agamedia news information, visit mynewstoday.ca.
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14: Seeing a pig loose along a roadside or wandering onto a neighboring property might seem harmless, but escaped livestock can pose serious risks to people, property, and the environment. In Ontario, keeping farm animals safely contained is not just good practice. It is a responsibility shared by all livestock owners. Responsible livestock stewardship means being aware of the risks, taking steps to prevent escapes, and acting quickly if they occur. If escapes do happen, knowing how to respond helps keep everyone safe. In Ontario, any pig outside of a fenced yard that is not contained or under the control of a person is considered invasive. Even a small group of escaped pigs can cause extensive damage in a matter of hours, making prevention an essential component of responsible animal stewardship. Pigs are curious, strong, and highly motivated animals. They can push through weak spots in a fence, dig under them, and even jump barriers if given the opportunity, which is why effective fencing is so important. Even with the best precautions, escapes can still happen. If they do, safety should always come first. If you see any escaped pigs, keep a safe distance, contact the Ministry of Natural Resources and Forestry for any wild pig sightings, and if there is immediate danger, call 911. It is important to leave the recapture of pigs to experienced handlers. Trying to chase or capture pigs can make the situation worse. Livestock are best recovered by trained individuals using calm, controlled methods. By investing in proper fencing, maintaining equipment, and staying connected to neighbors, livestock owners can greatly reduce the risk and the consequences of escape. Keeping pigs contained protects more than just the animals. It protects people, neighboring properties, local roads, and Ontario's environment. With strong fences, regular maintenance, and good communication, livestock owners can meet their responsibilities and prevent most escapes before they happen. This has been Maggie Henry, swine specialist at OMAFA.
1: Now the forecast, a mix of sun and cloud today with a chance of rain and thunderstorms. The high is 27, feeling like 35. Partly cloudy tonight, there's still a chance of rain and thunderstorms. Expect fog patches to develop overnight. The low is 19. A mix of sun and cloud again tomorrow. We could see some showers. There's also a risk of thunderstorms. The high is 28. Sunday looks sunny with a high of 29. Plenty of sunshine heading into next week with highs of 32 and 34 on Monday and Tuesday. The normals for this time of year are a high of 28 and a low of 17. Sunrise was at 6:01 a.m. Sunset is at 9:07 p.m. I'm Tamara Thornton. 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
4: With an update from cknewstoday.ca, I'm Tamara Thornton. The foundation that established the Chatham Community Hope Center is hoping to run a withdrawal management program from two other Chatham properties. The Quiring Foundation will ask council in August if the spaces at 110 Sandy Street and 55 Croydon Street could be donated to run programs that help people transition into structured recovery programs. A report says that the program would see staff assess a person's needs, readiness, and willingness to recover from addiction and help find an appropriate path forward. CKHA has said in the past that it would be willing to support and work with a program like this by enhancing clinical supports and co-creating clear referral and care pathways. Honda Canada is recalling 32,000 Odyssey vehicles. There's an issue with the rearview image on models dating between 2018 and 2020. Water can get into the camera assembly and the circuit board can corrode. CTV News says more than 325,000 vehicles are being recalled in the U.S. And the latest episode of Beyond the Headlines, Chatham Kent, is now out. This week, host Jaron Vecchio speaks to Renee Genioli, the executive director of Reach Out Chatham Kent. They discuss the ongoing homelessness crisis, encampments, and the biggest misconception about people living on the streets. You can listen now by visiting CK News Today or wherever you get your podcasts. The forecast, a mix of sun and cloud today with a chance of rain and thunderstorms. The high is 27, feeling like 35. Partly cloudy tonight, there's still a chance of rain and thunderstorms. Expect fog patches to develop overnight. The low is 19. A mix of sun and cloud again tomorrow. We could see some showers. There's a risk of thunderstorms. The high is 28. Right now, it's 24 degrees. For more on these and other stories, go to cknewstoday.ca. 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
2: it's a daily scoop. Hey, it's Cordell Green with your entertainment news. Among the new movies at the box office this weekend, there's the live-action version of Moana, with the voice of Maui from the animated movies, Dwayne The Rock Johnson, playing him in person. Jimmy Kimmel is once again hosting the celebrity version of Who Wants to Be a Millionaire this month. 16 pairs of celebrities are playing for charity, including Brad Paisley teaming up with baseball great Clayton Kershaw. Taylor Swift's wedding may have cost upwards of $30 million, $10 million to rent Madison Square Garden, $5 million for flowers, and $3 million to cater and feed everybody. Popular country website The Boot has an article listing the most important modern country stars. Their top five: Cody Johnson, Luke Combs, Lainey Wilson, Morgan Wallen, and Zach Bryan. Ella Langley says she's trying to stay as fit as possible, both mentally and physically, and that includes starting every day with a glass of warm water.
3: It's really good for your body to drink warm water in the first 30 minutes that you wake up.
4: We live on booze and no sleep. 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
3: With an update from cknewstoday.ca, I'm Tamara Thornton. A 56-year-old CK man is facing charges of attempted break and enter and mischief under $5,000. Police say they responded to a Richmond Street address yesterday morning after the property manager saw some suspicious activity on a surveillance video. According to investigators, video footage shows the man trying to get into the back entrance of the residence by kicking, pushing, and hitting the back door with a large rock. This reportedly caused about $500 worth of damage. A new name has been added to the Ward 2 ballot ahead of Chatham Kent's municipal election. Albert Pilbeam is running to represent people in communities including Ridgetown, Blenheim, and Erie. If he becomes a councillor, Pilbeam says he'll spend the next 4 years trying to prove that it was the right decision by being available and open to concerns and feedback. A big focus for him is fiscal responsibility, ensuring that tax dollars are being spent properly. And new data from Stats Canada says the average annual rate of intimate partner violence involving a gun rose significantly between 2020 and 2024. It was up 58% from a decade earlier. CBC News says the majority of the victims were women and girls. Public Safety Canada says most intimate partner violence incidents don't involve guns, but those that do are 5 times more likely to be lethal. The forecast, a mix of sun and cloud today with a chance of rain and thunderstorms. The high is 27, feeling like 35. Partly cloudy tonight, there's still a chance of rain and thunderstorms. Expect fog patches to develop overnight. The low is 19. A mix of sun and cloud again tomorrow. We could see some showers. There's also a risk of thunderstorms. The high is 28. Right now, it's 25 degrees. For more on these and other stories, go to cknewstoday.ca.
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0: 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What's happening around Chatham Kent? 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
22: With an update from cknewstoday.ca, I'm Tamara Thornton. The municipality of Chatham-Kent has spent $6.3 million

0: $1 million over the last 3 years to maintain its aging housing stock. Staff says the price tag is going up, not only because the buildings are getting older, but because they're seeing more frequent turnover. A report going to council on Monday shows the money was spent on day-to-day upkeep and maintenance of building systems and housing units. This includes things like HVAC and boiler inspections, plumbing repairs, drywall patching and painting, servicing appliances, and ground maintenance. The municipality owns and operates more than 750 public housing units across several communities. The 2027 International Plowing Match will in fact be held in Lambton County. Yesterday, the Ontario Plowmen's Association announced that a previous statement saying that the match would be held somewhere else was inaccurate. The OPA plans to meet with local committees, sponsors, and the community in the coming weeks. The five-day event hasn't been held in Lambton County since 1991. And you can now tune into the latest episode of Beyond the Headlines Chatham Kent. This week, host Jaron Vecchio speaks with Renee Genioli, the executive director of Reach Out Chatham Kent, about the ongoing homelessness crisis. You can find it at CK News Today or wherever you get your podcasts. The forecast, a mix of sun and cloud today with a chance of rain and thunderstorms. The high is 27, feeling like 35. Partly cloudy tonight, there's still a chance of rain and thunderstorms. Expect fog patches to develop overnight. The low is 19. A mix of sun and cloud again tomorrow. We could see some showers. There's also a risk of thunderstorms. The high is 28. Sunday looks sunny with a high of 29. Right now, it's 27 degrees. For more on these and other stories, go to cknewstoday.ca.
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8: With an update from cknewstoday.ca, I'm Tamara Thornton. The foundation that established the Chatham Community Hope Center is hoping to run withdrawal management programs from two other Chatham properties. The acquiring foundation will ask council in August if the spaces at 110 Sandy Street and 55 Croydon Street could be donated to run programs that help people transition into structured recovery programs. A report says that the program would see staff assess a person's needs, readiness, and willingness to recover from addiction and help find an appropriate path forward. CKHA has said in the past that it would be willing to support and work with a program like this by enhancing clinical supports and co-creating clear referral and care pathways. Some remote surveillance footage prevented a break-in at a Chatham home. TK police say they were contacted by a property owner yesterday morning who said he saw suspicious activity through a remote surveillance system. Police say the footage showed a man attempting to break into an empty Richmond Street residence by kicking, pushing, and hitting the door with a large rock. This reportedly caused about $500 worth of damage. A 56-year-old man was arrested and charged with attempted break and enter and mischief. A new name has been added to the Ward 2 ballot ahead of Chatham Kent's municipal election. Albert Pilbeam is running to represent people in communities including Ridgetown, Blenheim, and Erio. If he becomes a councillor, Pilbeam says he'll spend the next 4 years trying to prove that it was the right decision.
9: If I'm fortunate enough to be elected, you know, people would get someone who is accessible, open to listening, works hard, and will always treat people with respect.
8: A big focus for him is fiscal responsibility. Pilbeam wants to ensure CK residents' tax dollars are being spent properly. Voters head to the polls on October 26th. There was a slight improvement in Canada's employment rate in the last month. The national economy added 18,000 jobs in June. That trimmed the jobless rate across the country to 6.5%. It was 7% in Ontario. And Honda Canada is recalling 32,000 Odyssey vehicles. There's an issue with the rear view image on models dating between 2018 and 2020. Water can get into the camera assembly and the circuit board can corrode. CTV News says more than 325,000 vehicles are being recalled in the U.S. In sports, the quarterfinals continue today in the FIFA World Cup. Spain is up against Belgium. The winner will face France in the semifinals on Tuesday. The Chatham Kent Barnstormers host the Kitchener Panthers tonight ahead of the CBL All-Star Weekend, which will take place at Fergie Jenkins Field. In the MLB, the Toronto Blue Jays are in San Diego to play the Padres. The Detroit Tigers look to extend their win streak to 6 when they start a new series against the Philadelphia Phillies. The Toronto Tempo welcome the Dallas Wings in the WNBA, and in the CFL, the Toronto Argonauts battle the Blue Bombers

0: in Winnipeg. The forecast, a mix of sun and cloud today with a chance of rain and thunderstorms. The high is 27, feeling like 35. Partly cloudy tonight, there's still a chance of rain and thunderstorms. Expect fog patches to develop overnight. The low is 19. A mix of sun and cloud tomorrow, we could see some showers. There's also a risk of thunderstorms. The high is 28. Right now, it's 28 degrees. For more on these and other stories, go to cknewstoday.ca.
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7: With an update from cknewstoday.ca, I'm Tamara Thornton. The municipality of Chatham Kent has spent $6.3 million over the last 3 years to maintain its aging housing stock. Staff says the price tag is going up, not only because the buildings are getting older, but because they're seeing more frequent turnover. A report going to council on Monday shows the money was spent on day-to-day upkeep and maintenance of building systems and housing units. This includes things like HVAC and boiler inspections, plumbing repairs, drywall patching and painting, servicing appliances, and ground maintenance. The municipality owns and operates more than 750 public housing units across several communities. Chatham Kent is facing a $2.7 billion infrastructure gap. Council is being warned that current service levels can't be sustained long-term unless the significant gap is addressed. Proposed solutions include reducing levels of service, borrowing money from higher levels of government, consolidating facilities, divesting assets, and deferring projects. What should Chatham Kent do to reduce the multi-billion dollar funding gap? Let us know on our daily poll at cknewstoday.ca. A lifelong Ridgetown resident has put his name forward ahead of Chatham Kent's upcoming election. Albert Pilbeam is running to be one of two Ward 2 councillors, representing people in Ridgetown, Blenheim, Erio, and other smaller communities. He says his decision to run stems from his desire to help others.
8: I think it's important that we have people to step forward and do their part. And that's kind of what this feels like to me, opportune time to give back.
7: If elected, Pilbeam's top priority would be reviewing the municipality's spending and trying to determine if taxes are being used properly. CK's election is on October 26th. A 56-year-old Chatham Kent man is facing charges of attempted break and enter and mischief under $5,000. Police say they responded to a Richmond Street address yesterday morning after the property manager saw some suspicious activity on a surveillance video. According to investigators, video footage shows the man trying to get into the back entrance of the residence by kicking, pushing, and hitting the door with a large rock. This reportedly caused about $500 worth of damage. The man was arrested and held for bail. New data from Stats Canada says the average annual rate of intimate partner violence involving a gun rose significantly between 2020 and 2024. It was up 58% from a decade earlier. CBC News says majority of the victims were women and girls. Public Safety Canada says most intimate partner violence incidents don't involve guns, but those that do are five times more likely.

0: to be lethal. In sports, the quarterfinals continue today in the FIFA World Cup. Spain is up against Belgium. The winner will face France in the semifinals on Tuesday. The Chatham-Kent Barnstormers host the Kitchener Panthers tonight ahead of the CBL All-Star Weekend, which will also take place at Virkie Jenkins Field. In the MLB, the Toronto Blue Jays are in San Diego to play the Padres. The Detroit Tigers look to extend their win streak to 6 when they start a new series against the Philadelphia Phillies. The Toronto Tempo welcome the Dallas Wings in the WNBA, and in the CFL, the Toronto Argonauts battle the Blue Bombers in Winnipeg. The forecast, partly cloudy tonight. There's a chance of rain and thunderstorms. Expect fog patches to develop overnight. The low is 18. A mix of sun and cloud tomorrow. We could see some showers. There's also a risk of thunderstorms. The high is 27, feeling like 34. Sunny on Sunday with a high of 29. Right now, it's 26 degrees. For more on these and other stories, go to cknewstoday.ca.
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14: With an update from cknewstoday.ca, I'm Tamara Thornton. The foundation that established the Chatham Community Hope Center is hoping to run withdrawal management programs from two other Chatham properties. The Quiring Foundation will ask council in August if the spaces at 110 Sandy Street and 55 Croydon Street could be donated to run programs that help people transition into structured recovery programs. A report says that the program would see staff assess a person's needs, readiness, and willingness to recover from addiction and help find an appropriate path forward. CKHA has said in the past that it would be willing to help support and work with a program like this by enhancing clinical supports and co-creating clear referral and care pathways. Some remote surveillance footage prevented a break-in at a Chatham home. CK police say they were contacted by a property owner yesterday morning who said he saw suspicious activity through a remote surveillance system. Police say the footage showed a man attempting to break into an empty Richmond Street residence by kicking, pushing, and hitting the back door with a large rock. This reportedly caused about $500 worth of damage. A 56-year-old man was arrested and charged with attempted break and enter and mischief. A new name has been added to the Ward 2 ballot ahead of

0: Chatham-Kent's municipal election. Albert Pilbeam is running to represent people in communities including Ridgetown, Blenheim, and Erie. If he becomes a councillor, Pilbeam says he'll spend the next 4 years trying to prove that it was the right decision.
1: If I'm fortunate enough to be elected, you know, people would get someone who is accessible, open to listening, works hard, and will always treat people with respect.
0: One of his big focuses is fiscal responsibility. He wants to ensure CK residents' tax dollars are being spent properly. Voters head to the polls on October 26th. Honda Canada is recalling 32,000 Odyssey vehicles. There's an issue with the rearview imaging on models dating between 2018 and 2020. Water can get into the camera assembly and the circuit board can corrode. CTV News says more than 325,000 vehicles are being recalled in the U.S. And the latest episode of Beyond the Headlines, Chatham-Kent, is out now. This week, host Jaron Vecchio speaks to Renee Genioli, the executive director of Reach Out Chatham-Kent. They discuss the ongoing homelessness crisis, encampments, and the biggest misconceptions about the people living in the streets. You can listen now by visiting CK News Today or wherever you get your podcasts. In sports, the quarterfinals continue today in the FIFA World Cup. Spain is up against Belgium. The winner faces France in the semifinals on Tuesday. The Chatham-Kent Barnstormers host the Kitchener Panthers tonight ahead of the CBL All-Star Weekend, which will also take place at Fergie Jenkins Field. In the MLB, the Toronto Blue Jays are in San Diego to play the Padres. The Detroit Tigers look to extend their win streak to 6 when they start a new series against the Philadelphia Phillies. The Toronto Tempo welcome the Dallas Wings in the WNBA, and in the CFL, the Toronto Argonauts battle the Blue Bombers in Winnipeg. The forecast, partly cloudy tonight, there's a chance of rain and thunderstorms. Expect fog patches to develop overnight. The low is 18. A mix of sun and cloud tomorrow. We could see some showers. There's also a risk of thunderstorms. The high is 27, feeling like 34. Sunny on Sunday with a high of 29. Right now it's 26 degrees. For more on these and other stories, go to cknewstoday.ca.
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2: Hey, it's Cordell Green with your entertainment news. Among the new movies at the box office this weekend, there's the live-action version of Moana, with the voice of Maui from the animated movies, Dwayne The Rock Johnson, playing him in person. Jimmy Kimmel is once again hosting the celebrity version of Who Wants to Be a Millionaire this month. 16 pairs of celebrities are playing for charity, including Brad Paisley teaming up with baseball great Clayton Kershaw. Taylor Swift's wedding may have cost upwards of $30 million. $10 million to rent Madison Square Garden, $5 million for flowers, and $3 million to cater and feed everybody. Popular country website The Boot has an article listing the most important modern country stars. Their top five: Cody Johnson, Luke Combs, Lainey Wilson, Morgan Wallen, and Zach Bryan. Ella Langley says she's trying to stay as fit as possible, both mentally and physically, and that includes starting every day with a glass of warm water.
3: It's really good for your body to drink warm water in the first 30 minutes that you wake up.
4: We live on booze and no sleep. We literally all need my body to function.
2: Kane Brown says he regrets many of the tattoos that cover his body, and when his daughter recently asked him if she could get one, it was an emphatic no, not while you're living here. And Thomas Rhett now has a spot on Nashville's Music Walk of Fame.
5: Someday success will be writing a great song. Some days it's going to be making somebody laugh. Some days it'll be making someone feel seen and known. Some days it'll simply be making somebody's day a little bit better. 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

0: squared minus 10 over 3y plus 20 over 9 equals...
1: 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Handy Bros Math, not so difficult. 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